0: is right here.
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like all I ever do is find different ways to word the same old song. Ever since I came along from the day the song called How My Name Is dropped, started thinking my name was Falk. Cause anytime things went wrong, I was the one who they would blame it on. The media made me the equivalent of a modern day Genghis Khan. Try to argue it was only entertainment, dog. Gangster? Nah, courageous balls. Had to change my style. They said I'm way too soft, and I sound like AZ and Nas. Out came the claws, and the fame's been out since then. But up until the instant that I went against it, it was ingrained in me that I wouldn't amount to a shit stain, I thought. No wonder I had to unlearn everything my brain was taught. Do I really belong in this game, I pondered. I just wanna play my part. Should I make waves or not? So back and forth in my brain, the tug of war wages on. Now I don't wanna seem ungrateful or disrespect the art form I was raised upon. But sometimes you gotta take a loss and have people rub it in your face before you get made pissed off. And keep plugging, it's your only outlet and your only outfit. So you know they're gonna talk about it. Better find a way to counter it quick and make it, ah! I feel like I've already said this a kabillion 80 times. How many times can I say the same thing, different ways that rhyme? What I really wanna say is, if there's anyone else that can relate to my story, bet you feel the same way I felt

I was there once. Single parents hate your appearance. 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And the pain spawns all the anger on. But it wasn't until I put the pain in song, learn who to aim it on, that I made a spark. Started to spit harder shit, learn how to harness it while the reins were off. And there was a lot of bizarre shit, but the crazy part was, soon as I stopped saying I gave up, all haters started to appreciate my art. And it just breaks my heart to look at all the pain I caused. But what am I gonna do when the rage is gone and the lights go out in that trailer park? And the window is closing and there's nowhere else that I can go. It flows and I'm frozen, cause there's no more emotion for me to pull from. Just a bunch of playful songs that I make for fun.

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1: strangers production
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2: What the fuck are you talking about?
1: You know, I just said what I'm talking about. Who is you out to eat with? Why is you feeding these hoes?
2: You just made me fuck up my calendar.
1: You got, do I look like I'm stupid?
2: I'm a motherfucker.
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1: space. 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
3: All types of shit, yo, let that shit ride.
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1: one,
3: shit.
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3: Yeah.
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0: 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Yeah.

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1: 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Like, fuck him.
2: What can they do for me?
1: Right.
3: Fuck it.
1: That nigga, fuck your DJ.
2: Yeah.
3: They don't know where we live. They don't know the way we live.
1: Hey, brother, you gotta, little brother, you gotta turn my shit up so them hoes can be on my dick.
2: What up?
3: I get it how we live.
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1: Murder by hire. Hey, look, this is Kevin Gates, you heard me. 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This is Murder for Hire 2.

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1: No, series 3, Lil Wayne and Drake, let's go.

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0: Look out. 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What the fuck are you gonna
1: do? The Big Bang is right here. Hit your bubble. Leave it. Space. Space.

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Yo, everybody's calling me, my lawyer, everybody on this. Yo, did you scratch such and such name or this, that, and the third on a record for a hook? Y'all keep calling me on that shit, man, and y'all supposed to be hip-hoppers and all that and letting the industry control the rules of the hip-hop world that we made. Y'all need to knock that shit off. That's some greedy-ass fake bullshit. Knock that shit off, for real. You know what I'm saying? And when that shit come and slap you in the face, you know what I'm saying, that greed, I'm going to be right there laughing at y'all. And one other thing, what's the deal with you break record cats that's putting out all the original records that we sample from and snitching by putting us on the back of it saying that we use stuff? You know how that go. Stop doing that. Y'all are violating straight up and down. Word up, man. I'm sick of this shit. Y'all motherfuckers really don't know what this hip-hop's all about. 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Underground will live forever, baby. 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

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Simon says VS and VV. 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
0: Biting the hand that was feeding you, this shit don't make any sense. Nigga, what the fuck?
1: What the fuck?
0: You know this is that real shit. How you gon' forget who built this,
1: huh?
0: I'm the one who made the company all

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What are your fucking motives, Dame? Let's talk about it. You're our manager, our label owner, our accountant. That's kind of tricky. Something is fishy. That's risky. We just don't even know. We go with the flow while you rowing the boat. You keeping it simple-minded, cause you knowing our only concern is just hoping we blow. So when all the money come in from our album and tours, you sit there and soak in the dough. When did we ever ask about the gross? When did we ever ask about the net? You would just hand us money from our shows, cause you knew we wasn't questioning the checks. Nigga, I trusted you with my life. You up your percentage, so I'm making less.

one of the most difficult things that we face, but change is inevitable. One reason we don't like change is we get comfortable where we are. We get used to our friends, our job, the place we live, and even if it's not perfect, we accept it because it's familiar. And what happens is because we're not willing to change, we get stuck in what God used to do instead of moving forward into what God is about to do. And just because God's blessed you where you are doesn't mean you can just sit back and settle there. You have to stay open to what God is doing now. What worked 5 years ago may not work today. If you're going to be successful, you have to be willing to change. Every blessing is not supposed to be permanent. Every provision is not supposed to last forever. We should constantly evaluate our friendships. Who's speaking into your life? Who are you depending on? Make sure they're not dragging you down, limiting you from blossoming. Everybody is not supposed to be in our life forever. If you don't get rid of the wrong friends, you will never meet the right friends. Space News.

0: I'm completely on your side 100%.
1: No, you're not, man.
0: But in order to run the proper procedure, we're going to need some type of deductible to even start the process.
1: What am I supposed to tell my mom then, man? I'm supposed to just let her die?
0: Listen here, Mr. Hobson. I hate to be the bearer of bad news, but I don't make the rules. 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

0: 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Every element in the galaxy boils down to one.
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0: The funk is on Space.
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go ride to it, cause you never know when a bullet might hit and you die to it, die to it, die to it, die to it. Live your life, live it right, be different, do different things, don't do it like he did, cause he ain't what you is, but we can win. 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What's my purpose? 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I wonder when I die, will he give me receipts? 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What I'm doing, I'm saying that I'm human. Now people just ride to it, cause you never know when a bullet might hit and you die to it, die to it, die to it, die to it. Live your life, live it right, be different, do different things, don't do it like he did, cause he ain't what you is, but we can win. 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It go 1, 2, 3, 2 in the front, 1 in the back seat, seat, seat, seat. Looking for a victim of an AK-47, 100 round each, each, each. But why must we retaliate? Is it human nature? I don't know. I look for the answers later. Make a right, there they go. Sometimes gotta ride to it, cause you never know when a bullet might hit and you die to it, die to it, die to it, die to it. Live your life, live it right, be different.

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0: Now, you've been quoted as saying that rap is something we do, hip-hop is something you live.
1: Yeah.
0: Explain that to us, please.
1: Well, today, hip-hop, we are advocating that hip-hop is not just the music. It is an attitude. It is an awareness. It is a way to view the world. So rap music is something we do, but hip-hop is something we live. And we look at hip-hop in its nine elements, which is breaking, emceeing, graffiti art, DJing, beatboxing, street fashion, street language, street knowledge, and street entrepreneurialism, trade and business. And that's where, you know, that's the hip-hop that we're about. We come from the root of Cool DJ Herc, who originated hip-hop in the early 70s, and then Afrika Bambaataa and Zulu Nation, mm-hmm. who instigated something called the Infinity Lessons and added consciousness to hip-hop, and then Grandmaster Flash with the invention of the mixer, on to Run DMC, and then myself. And we created the Stop the Violence movement. You may recall a song, Self-Destruction, and so on. All of this goes to the idea of living this culture out and taking responsibility for how it looks and acts in society.
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1: 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I wish I knew the meaning of all this, cause the pieces to the puzzle just don't fit.
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2: She got a body like,
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0: 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Space. Every element in the galaxy boils down to one.
1: You say, what is the one?
0: The funk is on Space.

0: this Lil' Kim?
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1: Well, shit, bitch, give it to him then. 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That fucking groupie ass. 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
0: Oh, what? Fucking bitch. 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

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You know what I'm saying? I can premiere my own videos on my own show. That's crazy, right? And it's still why I'm seeing B so definitely nothing. 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
3: Alright, okay.
2: I need a Lucy.
3: Welcome to the store with a pocket full of nickels. 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

0: XV, Kansas, Wichita, New York. 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
1: The Big Bang is right here.
2: Hit your bubble.
1: Leave it. Space.
3: Take this shit.
4: Yeah.
3: Then this shit
4: if
3: just
4: that nigga,
3: right.
4: If that nigga comes through here, we gon'

0: 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I need this fucking Zeke. You bring this to my motherfucking shit. 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
1: money. 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
0: 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I get that nigga shit for his fucking grill, man. The fuck, man? 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What the fuck, man? Huh?
1: What up, man? How you want to cut?
2: What up, Star?
1: Just give it to me how you been doing it. You know what I mean? You and Sean be bullshitting. Don't fuck me up this time neither, man.
3: Hey, yo, fam, keep it cool. You know we got some dang things up in here, man. 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
0: Nigga, I'm going to buy you a foamy grill. 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
0: 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I want everybody down. I wish you I do. I don't want to say that. I put one of you movies back. I'm telling you right now. I will shoot any one of you guys. I'm telling you. 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
0: The funk is on Space.
2: What we have here definitely is something unique. 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
1: 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Those. Yeah.
2: Shit. I'm working on time.
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4: Semi-X.

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0: Damn, boy, you see honey right there? 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The little one, yo.
1: Oh, yeah.
0: He ain't got no, nah, look at his, nah, he ain't got no cash.
1: No, fuck that. That chain big, probably big chain.
0: Hell, yeah. He ain't, you know, Biggie got the fucking dollars.
1: Yeah, for real.
2: You let's know, pull up let's on set that nigga up.
0: Nah, yeah. Only way you get that motherfucker's with some ass, yo. That's the only thing.
1: Suck his dick. He probably like that.
2: He like menage a trois.
0: Run them pockets, right? After that motherfucker be sleep or some shit like that, right?
1: Yeah, yeah, let's do that shit.
0: Nah, they go to other ones. I'm saying, they always let the motherfucking dumb nigga hold the cash. You know what I mean?
1: You know.
2: Yeah, see. Yeah. Let's get that nigga.
0: Nah, I'm scared of that nigga, yo.
2: You know, look how he on ass. Biggie getting ass on a regular basis.
0: But so what? You never know, yo. Let's just try that shit, yo. I'm going for mine, yo. Fuck that.

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0: Space.
2: Hey, yo, shorty. 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
1: It's been like that now for a minute.
0: It's been like that for a minute, Hedy Slimane.
2: Doing a VMA award.
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1: 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You get some shrimp fried rice and make salad at the same time.
2: Alright, cool.
3: You are not alone. I
4: hear you. Hey yo, Chang Wang, what's up?
3: I'll be right out.
5: Yo, can we get something to eat, man? Chang, can I eat?
3: Right, yeah. 1 second. Okay then, fine. Your order.
4: Alright, let me get two of them beef fried rices over here. Let me get a half a chicken wing. Don't put that little retarded leg in it, cause
3: right.
4: cut that off.
3: Okay then.
4: Don't put no onions in my white rice.
5: I need four chicken wings fried hard and shit.
3: What's this?
4: I'm not finished.
3: Hold on. What's this? Oh. The two of you at once. Okay then. You want beef.
4: We want beef to eat. We ain't got no beef.
5: I want four chicken wings fried hard, nigga. What the fuck are you talking about?
3: All right, I'll kick your monkey ass. It's my fucking son.
4: What are you coming on the counter for, man? You better watch me. I think I open a restaurant in the middle of the hood and don't know what's going on. Nigga,
3: I fucking represent.
5: I fuck you the fuck up.
3: I will avenge my brothers by representing and whooping your ass word at spawn.
5: Nigga, this ain't Channel 5, nigga.
3: Okay then, I must show you Flying Fist of Judah.
5: You ain't gonna show me shit.
3: That's right.
5: I'm gonna show you these guns.
3: You and you.
4: Nigga, straight from Mortal Kombat.
3: You're just talking. Obviously, the two of you are just bitch-ass niggas.
5: Nigga, well, let's do something then. You talking this old
4: bullshit.
5: What's up, nigga?
3: All right. This is a Chinese restaurant, but like Burger King, have it your way.
6: Cinco y cuatro minutos.
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8: So, I typed a text to a girl I used to see, saying that I chose this cutie pie.

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1: Ryan D.
2: Oh, that's my homeboy.
0: Charge. Press 1 now.
2: Hey, Ryan on the phone, y'all.
0: Hang up.
2: Yeah, I accept.
0: For operator assistance, please stay on the line.
2: Which one I push? 1.
0: Thank you for using Pacific Bell.
2: No problem, bitch.
3: I was up.

pray the Lord to give me the strength and courage to take care of my wife and kids. I'm only 23, but I feel like 46. Try to be responsible, I gotta feed my kids. Systems on my back, no matter how I try to fight, it's really plain and simple. 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Should I

0: Fuck up.
1: What's up, dude?
0: Man, what you think of 5150 so far?
1: Man, that shit is many as fuck. But I want to know one thing. Who put that shit together?
2: Clark Gable, back in Oakland. It's the same old song for Sporty Shorty. Same freckle, same
3: drinking
2: the same
3: food. Mi corazón. 6:02.
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sister got some change on you. 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

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I don't feel no evil, these guns ain't legal. 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
3: 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You know what I'm saying? Nine Trey, Pedway, TKP, say the name.
4: My

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No little bitch, it cost 7 million. I'm doing what you do in your dreams. 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
2: 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I'm right here.
1: Yeah, you said you was going to have that fire!
3: Ladies and gentlemen, don't better. You ready for a real ride, better? Me and Prof, we on the loose, better. It's an all-nighter. Go pack a lunch.
4: Yeah. If you're trying to party, then we got a Concord. All them lames over there, they're done for. 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It's gonna

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1: Yeah, hey, yo, you gotta let me know what you're saying, you know what I'm saying? So, yeah.
0: No question, man. And everybody in the bridge is a villain. And you don't stop. And we out.
2: Y 33 minutos.
3: Su tiempo no brilla, pero también es oro.
4: We ain't never coming down to Earth. 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
1: 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It's God Ride, you know what I mean? Make sure you always got that boom bap in your life, man. You know what I mean?
2: Every element in the galaxy boils down to one.
3: You say, what is the one?
2: The funk is on Space.

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0: sounds like a lot of sounds like a lot like a lot sounds like a
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1: Y 31 minutos.
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1: Corazón, mi corazón, mi corazón.

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It'll go-go, and that shit gon' drag on like Komodo over a bitch that look like Quasimodo. God. Now you're calling and checking and all the time like yo ass still on parole.